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I should go without sleeping. Strangely enough, I sleep well, except for a dream or two. But then I count my sheep well. 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

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Where else would we celebrate the 20th anniversary of Martini in the Morning but at Catalina Jazz Club in Hollywood? Nothing but the best in jazz.

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rhythm, I got music, I got my gal, who could ask for anything more? 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

0: 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Where else will we celebrate the 20th anniversary of Martini in the Morning but at Catalina Jazz Club in Hollywood? 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

Wouldn't you like to have fun, fun, fun? How's about a few laughs, laughs? I can show you a good time. Let me show you a good time. The minute you walked in the joint,

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And we'll do it again as we celebrate 20 years on the internet, playing these great songs performed by some of the greatest singers of all time. 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Where else will we celebrate the 20th anniversary of Martini in the Morning but at Catalina Jazz Club in Hollywood? Nothing but the best in jazz.

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1: 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The big party is coming up Monday, September 28th at Catalina's Jazz Club in Hollywood, the site of so many events. Night filled with music, food, and fun. And we'll do it again as we celebrate 20 years on the internet, playing these great songs performed by some of the greatest singers of all time. 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Where else would we celebrate the 20th anniversary of Martini in the Morning but at Catalina Jazz Club in Hollywood? Nothing but the best in jazz.

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0: 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Where else would we celebrate the 20th anniversary of Martini in the Morning but at Catalina Jazz Club in Hollywood? 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

0: 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I let her turn me down and say, can't we be friends?
1: 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And it's a Tip the DJ weekend. 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
1: Thank you so much. Now, what you're about to hear was a huge George Shearing hit, long before I stuck my 2 cents in, okay? This is from an old Fred Astaire, Ginger Rogers movie, circa 1936, a movie called Swing Time. In this one, once again, Fred Baby is in hot pursuit of Ginger Baby. Not doing too well. So, he enrolls in the dancing school in which Ginger Rogers is a dancing teacher. Are you ready for this plot? Walks up to her, pays his tuition, grins sheepishly, and sings. Hey, teacher, teach me something. Nice, teacher, teach me something.

Da-do-do-do-do-do. Howl, yowl, yowl, yowl, yowl, yowl, yowl, yowl, yowl, yowl, yowl, yowl, yowl, yowl, yowl, yowl, yowl, yowl, yowl, yowl, yowl, yowl, yowl, yowl, yowl, yowl, yowl, yowl, yowl, yowl, yowl, yowl, yowl, yowl, yowl, yowl, yowl, yowl, yowl, yowl, yowl, yowl, yowl, yowl, yowl, yowl, yowl, yowl, yowl, yowl, yowl, yowl, yowl, yowl, yowl, yowl, yowl, yowl, yowl, yowl, yowl, yowl, yowl, yowl, yowl, yowl, 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

Just past 5 a.m. on the west coast of the United States. It's Martini in the Morning. 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

0: your part of the deal, cuz. 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
1: That request for that song had to have come from Mother Miriam. I'm sure of it. Ella Fitzgerald on Martini in the Morning, a Michael Bublé double play coming up next, and at 6 a.m. Pacific, a little extra caffeine and your Monday morning Sinatra at 6.
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0: Renee Olstead, yes, we do. Lots of fun, lots of music. Queen Latifah up next on Martini in the Morning.
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And you have a certain little cute way of flirting with them eyes. 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

0: 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One for my baby, one more for the road I'm taking into town. 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

0: promised you a little extra caffeine in your Monday morning Sinatra Fix. It's Monday tradition on Martini in the Morning, celebrating 20 years playing these great songs online around the clock and around the world. Big party coming up Monday, September 28th. The guest vocalist list is coming together. It's going to be a great show. 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Natalie Cole, Diana Krall, Bobby Darin, and more on the way from Martini in the Morning.
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0: Yeah. Are you sure that love is even better than shopping?
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0: Isabel Rose on MartiniInTheMorning.com. 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

0: in the Boo. It's a Michael Bublé double play on Martini in the Morning. Nat King Cole, Harry Connick Jr., the King of Cool, Dean Martin, and so much more ahead. It's Martini in the Morning celebrating 20 years playing these great songs just for you.
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It's martiniinthemorning.com. Good morning, Brad Martini Chambers in Boise, Idaho. Mother Miriam in her broadcast boudoir in Southern California. Harry Connick Jr., Besame mucho, por favor.

0: Linda Ronstadt had a birthday last week, turned 80 years old, 713 in the West, When I Fall in Love. On Martini in the Morning, Frank Sinatra, Broadway star Joseph Leo Bury, Miss Peggy Lee, and more coming up. 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

Miss Peggy Lee from Too Marvelous for Words, the latest Peggy Lee release on Martini in the Morning. Yes, Peggy Lee has a fairly new album out, 43 different cuts. If you're a Peggy Lee fan, you got to have it in your collection. You can download it. Go to, actually, wherever you download music, you can get it. Robbie Williams on Martini in the Morning.

0: Great son, Robbie Williams. There were some great music for The Wizard of Oz back in the day. It's martiniinthemorning.com. 728 in the West. Diana Krall, Bobby Darin, George's Aunt Rosemary, Steve Tyrell, and more coming up. We did a Tip the DJ weekend. And it did, you know, okay. We did okay. You know, the cost of everything is, and I'm sure this comes as no surprise to you, the cost of everything has gone up. We have raised our subscription fees or whatever it is, the dues. We haven't raised that in since 2017. And we got about $2,500 worth of bills due by the end of the month, and we're trying to figure out how to pay those. That's why we did the Tip the DJ weekend, and we put a little small dent, very small fender bender, into our end of the month shortfall, and we get our ad supported stream ad revenue today, 27th. We get it usually by the 10th, so by the 10th of August. But by that time, so those of you who keep us going with your subscriptions, and those of you who are listening on the commercial side, God bless you and keep doing what you're doing. 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We'll keep the we'll make it a long weekend, Tip the DJ weekend. All right, Mark Johnson checks in from Lake Elmo, Minnesota. Sunny and warm right now, 87 degrees. Feels like temperature 98 degrees is what it feels like. Sunny, hot, and humid. High around 90 today. Partly cloudy, down to 62. Tomorrow, some clouds in the morning, making way for mostly sunny skies for the afternoon, and a high temperature near 85. Michael Newton, good morning in Savannah, Georgia. Speaking of hot and humid, partly cloudy, 90 degrees. It feels like temperature 108. Partly cloudy and a slight chance of thunderstorms this afternoon, high 94 in Savannah, Georgia. Partly cloudy tonight, low down to 77. And tomorrow, a few afternoon clouds, otherwise mostly sunny, hot and humid, high of 98. But again, with the right now it's 90 and the feels like temperature is 108. Good luck with that. Here in Boise, Idaho, actually a little chillier than it's been. 61 degrees with lots of smoke in the air. It's just terrible with the fires burning in Oregon. The smoke is all drifting here into the Snake River Plain where we are. Partly cloudy skies with a high near 95 today. A little cooler, if you can call that cooler. Clear skies tonight, down to 62, and tomorrow sunny and a high of 97 degrees in Boise, Idaho. Setting a new standard for your radio, it's Martini in the Morning. 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

New music, Deborah Silver and Diane Shore on Martini in the Morning. Produced by this guy, Steve Tyrell. 7:48 in the West, 12:48 a.m. Pacific Time. Born to Lose. From his album, Shades of Ray, the songs of Ray Charles. Steve Tyrell on martiniinthemorning.com.

0: Steve Tyrell loved that song, 750. I loved the many recordings of it, but Steve's is pretty good. It's martiniinthemorning.com. George is at Rosemary coming up, as promised. Jamie Cullum, Nat King Cole, James Torme. What do you know? We got a lot of music on the way for you from martiniinthemorning.com. 751 of the West.
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2: It's something daring, the continental, a way of dancing that's really ultra new. It's very subtle, the continental, because it does what you want it to do.

0: The very, very talented James Dorme on Martini in the Morning, 8:09 in the West. I saw you and I both got emails over the weekend from James. I can't hear you. Still can't hear you. I wonder. Oh, my fault. Sorry. Go ahead.
1: I said, yes, we did.
0: Pardon me. I was thinking about James last week. We watched, I think I told you about it, we watched a documentary on the music that's now referred to as Yacht Rock. It's a kind of light pop that came out in the late 70s, mostly late 70s, maybe into the early 80s. Really regained total regained popularity. Artists like Christopher Cross, the Doobie Brothers, maybe Air Supply. Anyway, there was a special documentary about it on, I want to say on Netflix. And there was a lot of talk about the fact that Toto, the group Toto, was a big part of this whole Yacht Rock thing. Not just their own music, but they were playing with everybody. They played like Michael Jackson's Thriller album was really a Toto album with Michael Jackson doing vocals. Toto was all over. They wrote several of the songs on the album. Anyway, one of the founders of Toto was David Page, who co-produced James' last album. And Marty Page, his dad, worked with Mel Torme a lot. And so I was thinking about James. We'll be thinking a lot more about James in the next few weeks. We'll tell you more about that. Carly Simon's come up. I didn't read the whole story, but she has Parkinson's disease and cancer.
1: Carly Simon?
0: Yeah, I didn't read the whole story, but I'll find out more about it. We got Carly's, but she said she's continuing to live her life. So, I mean, pretty positive outlook about it. Carly's coming up. Steve Lawrence on the way. The Eagles, Glenn Frey, Etta James, and a whole lot. Oh, speaking of Mel Torme, we get James' dad coming up, Stacy Kent, and a whole lot more. Something you'd like to hear, use the request link or just check in. Either way, let us know who you are, where you're listening. We did this thing over the weekend. A limited success. We did I don't know if you heard, it was called a Tip the DJ Weekend. We haven't raised our prices. We haven't done anything to increase our revenue since 2017. And a lot of expense, everything's gotten more expensive. And so anyway, we did a little end of the month thing, thinking that we'd cover the month.
1: How successful are you?
0: Not very.
1: You didn't even tell me about that.
0: No, well, because you didn't have to do it. You didn't have to do anything. It was just over the weekend. But anyway, first thing this morning, Karen Alberti from Norwalk, Connecticut, said, "Send me your Venmo. Give me your Venmo number." She was going to have. Karen helps out with everything we do. It's not about those who already help doing more. It's about everybody doing a little, and. Anyway, we'll see. We got about $2,500 shortfall on bills, and between now and the end of the month. Today's 27th. So, you know, it's the old saying: "There's too much month left at the end of the money."
1: I never heard that.
0: You never heard that? There's too much month left at the end of the money. You've never heard that?
1: That's twice. I never heard that.
0: Well, Karen Alberti, thank you for always. For always lending your support. We're grateful for it. Sunny, 81 degrees in Norwalk, Connecticut. Feels like temperature is 84. It's not too bad. Partly cloudy today with a high. 81 is the high. It's as good as it's going to get. Clear to partly cloudy tonight, down to 67. Tomorrow, thunderstorms likely in the morning. Then a chance of scattered thunderstorms in the afternoon. And some of them severe. High tomorrow, 76 degrees. I got an email this morning from our friend Stephen Smith. Mother Mary, you know Stephen from our Zoom calls with Ham Radio guy. Mm-hmm. That's right. You missed our Zoom because you were Friday. You were at the spa. The spa and resort, the mm-hmm. Burbank St. Joseph Providence.
1: Yes, move on. Yes, so what did he say?
0: Stephen is on the road near Platte, North Platte, Nebraska. He said, I'm on I-80 on my way home from the Evergreen Jazz Festival. I wore my Martini in the Morning t-shirt and talked up Martini a lot. I personally saw 7 people put Martini in the Morning in their phones. Well, welcome if you're new to Martini in the Morning. He said, I actually introduced it to one of the principal organizers of the festival. Most improbably, I actually demoed it with my portable Riva hi-fi speaker hardwired to my iPhone to the night manager of a hotel where I was staying. After he asked about my Martini in the Morning t-shirt, we had an audience of 3 others in the lobby. They were quite amazed. Stephen, that's what I call sharing the martini, big time. Stephen Smith on the road, be careful now, on I-80 near North Platte, Nebraska. 87 degrees and partly cloudy. Feels like temperature 97. A few isolated thunderstorms developing this afternoon. Hot high 99. Cloudy this evening. Showers after midnight. Low down to 68. And tomorrow, partly cloudy with a stray shower and thunderstorm possible. High temperature near 90 degrees in North Platte, Nebraska. Here in Boise, Idaho, I just saw an email from Boise State. They're telling people how to keep their indoors safe from all the smoke outdoors. I guess I saw a couple of Facebook posts yesterday from like guys around my age. They said that they didn't mow the lawn this weekend because of all the smoke in the areas. I guess I shouldn't have either. You know, they with all the smoke, I guess it's not good for your lungs or your heart. No comment?
1: No, I can't get a word in edgewise.
0: You just did. Go for it. Smokey 60. Anyway. Smokey 61 degrees in Boise, Idaho. Partly cloudy. The rest of the day today, high near 95. Clear tonight down to 62. Tomorrow sunny and a high of 97 degrees. 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Thinking good thoughts and sending them her way. She's next.
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no complaints and no regrets. I still believe in chasing dreams and placing bets. But I have learned that all you give

I drank my fill, and even though I'm satisfied, I'm hungry still.

0: That FOMO, they call it.
1: What is that?
0: Fear of missing out.
1: No, if it wasn't for me, you wouldn't have half of these people.
0: That's not true.
1: Oh, it's true.
0: That's not true. Right. I will admit that some of these folks, they respond or they don't respond, and some of them will like 2 weeks down the road they'll say, "Oh yeah, of course I'm going to be there," and well, it would have been nice if you told me 2 weeks ago so we could tell people about it. Anyway, Mother Miriam is very good at follow up when people do that to us. There are several people. In fact, I think was it Thursday or Friday? I told you. I think you were still in the hospital, at the spa. That we have invitations out to several people that haven't heard a word back from them, and all Mother Mary needs to do is nudge them and guilt them a little bit.
1: I do not guilt.
0: No.
1: No, I just ask. I just come out.
0: I ask.
1: And ask. I don't beat around the bush.
0: I don't beat around the bush. It's very correct.
1: How come they answer me and not you?
0: Some of them do, some of them don't. We're waiting to hear one in particular. Mother Miriam has been bribing for years with banana bread.
1: Mm-hmm.
0: We'll see how that works.
1: Yeah, it's getting to a point where it's annoying, and perhaps we should put that on the shelf. Because I once again send another email. I'm done with emails.
0: Are you?
1: Yeah. Either they answer or they don't. It's not a favor. You know, we play their music all year round.
0: I know. But it is kind of a favor. Because most of the artists that we invite, we don't invite many people that have to travel. Because it's not fair to... Because we don't have a travel
1: budget. Well, that's true. They have to do their own dime.
0: We don't have a travel budget. So, mm-hmm. Yeah, in that regard, it is kind of a favor. By the way, speaking of favors, we had our Tip the DJ weekend. And we got a few tips in the tip jar. Actually, our friend Kyle Wesley in New Mexico, he's the one that established the swear jar, the Mother Miriam swear jar. Mm-hmm. And he... he said that he's definitely got to put a little more money in to kind of seed the swear jar because he's heard you drop some F-bombs.
1: Well, just don't promise. Do it.
0: He will.
1: Okay.
0: He will. Let's see. Who's checking in this morning? Let me find the check-ins. Everything's kind of discombobulated this morning. Oh, Dr. Sheldon Nadal.
1: Hi, Dr. Sheldon.
0: In Toronto, Ontario, Canada. So he's very happy that you're back from the spa.
1: Me too, Sheldon. Me too.
0: Mostly sunny and 79 degrees in Toronto. Partly cloudy early in the day, and then thunderstorms developing this afternoon with the potential for severe thunderstorms. High of 78. Scattered thunderstorms this evening, becoming more widespread overnight. Severe thunderstorms expected. Low down to 66 in Toronto. Tomorrow, partly cloudy, some sun and scattered thunderstorms. High of 74 degrees.
1: Wonder if the air's cleared up there.
0: I wonder, because they have all the smoke from their
1: Look
0: fire.
1: What's happening in France.
0: Oh, it's horrible. In fact,
1: that's unbelievable.
0: Spain,
1: it's an inferno.
0: I mean, thousands and thousands of acres burned. Lots of homes lost. I want to look at see where the there are two fires burning in Spain. One is in northeast Spain. I think it's spilling over from France. But then they said there are fires burning outside of Madrid. I wanted to see where that is. I lived in Madrid for a couple of years. We'll have to do some more checking on that. That's horrible. I mean, all these fires. I mean, what's going on, you know? Heather Bailey Buonaconte checks in from... Ludlow, Massachusetts. She said, "Good morning, dear friends. This weekend was peak New England. The weather was so perfect it almost made me forgive February. Almost. Spent Friday night with the Hartford Symphony rocking the music of the Eagles with Seven Bridges. Hotel California came on, and for four glorious minutes, I was convinced I could hit every note. The people sitting near me would strongly disagree." It was a 10 out of 10 weekend. Would absolutely check into the Hotel California again. Sounds like a good weekend.

0: I know the Hartford Symphony does a lot of. They went, Heather and her husband went to a show a couple of weeks ago. The Hartford Symphony was doing the music of the group Journey. So it's kind of, you know, kind of throwback stuff. But, you know, pretty good. Sound like pretty good shows. We're going to have a great show come Monday, September 28th. We'll be telling you more about it as we get closer. In Ludlow, Massachusetts right now, sunny, 80 degrees, mostly sunny early, a few afternoon clouds, high 84 today, partly cloudy tonight, down to 64. Tomorrow, thunderstorms, some severe, and a high of 77 degrees. Here in Boise, Idaho, I don't know if it's ever going to go away. The smoke just comes over the mountains from Oregon, and it settles down. The Snake River Plain is kind of like a big, really wide valley along the Snake River, and it's just really, really obnoxiously smoky. Mm-hmm. 68 degrees right now, Boise. Partly cloudy skies, more smoke. High around 95. Clear tonight, down to 61. Tomorrow, sunny, and a high of 97. 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James's daddy, Mel, coming up next. That's Mel Torme. Coming up next on Martini in the Morning.
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0: Watch what you do. The same thing could happen to you. Watch what you do. The same thing can happen to you. 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
1: Young Mr. Buble, a Martini in the Morning, the official station of the Buble Nation, martiniinthemorning.com. I think I see Mother Miriam approaching her broadcast boudoir and her... Got to put on her headphones so she can hear. Hello. There you go. And nice of you to join us.
2: Nice to be here.
1: Thank you. I got an email this morning from... Our friend, looking for the email. Here it is. Stu Taylor writes in from France. Ouch. He's in Saint-Paul-sur-Tournois, Pas-de-Calais, France.
2: Where the fires are?
1: No, he said actually the fires in France are down by Bordeaux on the southern west coast. It's bad, but it was contained last night. In the middle of the show.
2: I'll be right back.
1: Well, so much for that. Anyway, Stu, thank you.
2: It's right here.
1: You have to get it? She does. Okay. Anyway, Stu goes on. He said, most of the evacuees are holidaymakers, and the French take vacation seriously. Catastrophe. He says here in northern France, where he lives, the air is fresh. We had rain to clear the air last night, and I'm outside enjoying about 75 degrees Fahrenheit with a light breeze. We're off to Sweden on Wednesday. We'll see if I can be joining the Zoom room on Friday. 2 days on an Ostsee ferry, getting sun on the Baltic. Glad to hear Miriam back. Ask her if she needs a translation of my last email.
2: No, I translated it. I have it on my phone.
1: What language was it in?
2: French.
1: He speaks English.
2: So?
1: He doesn't
2: does that have to do with anything.
1: He doesn't speak French at all.
2: Well, he sent me one in French.
1: Are you sure?
2: Move on, Brad. You're annoying me.
1: That doesn't take much. All right, Linda Ronstadt. Check it. I'm sorry. I forgot where we were. Let's check... Mother Miriam's neighborhood. We don't check that often enough. Right?
2: Right.
1: Encino, California right now. Sunny, 77 degrees in Encino. Lots of sunshine, high 93 today. Clear skies this evening make way for mostly cloudy skies overnight, low down to 65. Some clouds tomorrow morning making way for mostly sunny skies in the afternoon. High temperature, 91 degrees tomorrow in Encino, California. Here in Boise, Idaho, smoky. I saw a story on the fires in Oregon. It's terrible. No wonder we're getting so much smoke. It's all blown over the hills. The breeze coming in.
2: What's that have to do with my weather?
1: I already finished it.
2: Ah.
1: Did you miss it?
2: No. Do tell me more about your smoky air. Very interested.
1: 72 degrees and smoky. A few clouds this morning making way for mostly sunny skies this afternoon. Boise high around 95. Clear night down to 61. Tomorrow, sunny skies and a high of 97 degrees. Oh, we didn't do birthdays. You forgot.
2: No, I didn't forget. I asked Brian to do one because I couldn't get them.
1: Huh.
2: So Brian didn't do them. Well, if it's your birthday, happy birthday.
1: I guess so. Yeah. Well, I don't know. Maybe Brian did do them. I wasn't looking for an email from him. You know who I got an email from today?
2: Who?
1: Remember Michael Dukakis, who ran for president years ago?
2: Not only do I remember him, I was introduced to him by my dear friend. What the hell's his name?
1: Brad. The other Brad. Mm-hmm. Yeah, we went to a memorial service for Brad. What's his last name?
2: I don't know. I don't want to give him the...
1: You don't want to give him the publicity?
2: Right. I don't want
1: to give him the publicity. We went to a memorial... Brad Herman. We went to a memorial service for his mother and Michael Dukakis...
2: Well, he's a friend of his.
1: ...showed up for the...
2: Of course, everyone's a friend of Brad's if you ask him.
1: And spoke, and he spoke. He was there with his wife. We met both of them. You know who else was there? really conducting the service. Someone
2: you knew that it was involved with Boise.
1: He sang at our wedding.
2: Oh, okay.
1: He's a Greek Orthodox priest. John Backus is his name, Father John. The Greeks, all the Greeks in LA, Southern California, know him. He was conducting the service. You know what was sad? He sang at mine and Karen's wedding. Now, I know it was a long time ago. It was 38 years ago. He didn't remember me.
2: You expected him to remember you.
1: He was.
2: And this is what he does for a living.
1: No, he was taking. He was doing a sabbatical from the church, and he spent, I think, 5 years running the foundation for Valley Children's Hospital in Fresno, and I raised millions of dollars for them.
2: So what's sad? What are you talking about?
1: He didn't remember me.
2: You expected him to remember you.
1: Maybe.
2: My goodness gracious.
1: 9/11 of the West. Linda Ronstadt up now. Okay. Oh, hey, by the way, I know the weekend's over. We still have about $2,500 in bills that we don't have money for. So if you're somebody who's already, you know, pitched into the tip jar or whatever, don't do it again. But if you're somebody who, especially if you're somebody, quite a few people got our commercial-free stream without buying a subscription. There was a glitch in the system that went on for a while before we found out about it. So for those of you who are enjoying the commercial-free stream and not paying a subscription, maybe you'd like to chip in and be part of the Tip the DJ weekend, because we could use some help. Thanks to Sandy Whitford from Grass Valley, California, Brett Bailey from Newport Beach, California, and I can't remember who else, but I will figure out who you are and say thank you. 9/12 in the West. It's a long Tip the DJ weekend. We could use some help.
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0: 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You can help us. Mother Mary didn't know the expression. There's too much month left at the end of the money. And this really started late last year when our ad revenue on the ad-supported stream from TuneIn, the ad revenue just really evaporated. And anyway, we haven't raised our prices since 2017, almost 10 years. And we don't intend to now, but we have a little bit of a shortfall now. You're saying to yourself, well, they're $2,500 short at the end of the month. What are they going to do next month? Around the 10th of August, we'll get our ad revenue, whatever there is. We'll get that from TuneIn, and that will help us make ends meet. But right now, we're just trying to get to the end of the month. We're about $2,500 short. You can click on the donate link and join the Martini in the Morning, Tip the DJ weekend, and we'll get there and keep the music playing. Jane Monheit, Nat King Cole, our buddy Rick Braun back from Europe. We got him coming up, Ella Fitzgerald, a whole lot more on the way.
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0: So good together, Ella Fitzgerald, Louis Armstrong. It's a fine romance. 9:50 in the West. It's Martini in the Morning. We've extended our Tip the DJ weekend. We're still a little short on the, as the saying goes, Mother Mary's never heard it before, but maybe you have. There's too much month left at the end of the money. So, and we get our ad revenue, second quarter ad revenue, around the 10th of the month. So, real quickly, thanks to our friend Stu Taylor in that place in France that I cannot pronounce right. And thanks also to, a minute ago, Rob Cook in, he was somewhere in Tennessee. Where is he? Rob Cook in Knoxville, Tennessee. Thank you for both of you clicking the donate. I can tell what I got on my mind. I said the donut link. 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We're, like I said, about $2,500 short, and we're on our way there. Thanks to your help to Tip the DJ long weekend on Martini in the Morning. The Family Guy guy, Seth MacFarlane, with our friend Calabria Foti coming up next.
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Brad Martini Chambers here. I mentioned that we're a little short, and that's why we're doing our, we're extending our Tip the DJ weekend. 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

0: Broadway star Joseph Leo Berry on martiniinthemorning.com. Imagine what I could do if I had you. I could pay the bills. We are in that situation where there's a little too much month left at the end of the money. If you'd like to help us get to and through the end of the month, we get our second quarter ad revenue about the 10th of August, so we should be okay then, but we have to get there first. And we got some bills that if we don't pay them, we won't be on the air anymore. So if you'd like to help us keep the music playing, do what Stu Taylor from that place in France that I can never pronounce right, Stu Taylor, he pitched in a grant. Not like a grant, like you apply for a grant, but you know, the other kind of grant, the picture on the bill, that grant. And also thanks to Robert Cook in Knoxville, Tennessee. Thank you for helping us keep the music playing. You can too. Just click on that donate link at Martini in the Morning. Frank Sinatra up next.
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Coming up, the two martini lunch. We kick it off with a beer from Mel Torme. Thanks again to everyone who's helped out, and we'll get a little shortfall this month. And the good news is we get our second quarter ad revenue about the 10th of August. So thanks to Brett Bailey in Newport Beach, California, Sandy Whitford in Grass Valley, California, Stuart Taylor in, I have no idea how badly I'm butchering the name of this place, Saint-Paul-sur-Tournois, Pas-de-Calais, France. That is not where the fires are. Robert Taylor, thank you in Knoxville, Tennessee. Anthony Sinamo, I think it is, in Brooklyn, New York. Aileen Farmer in Carson City, Nevada. Catherine Aldrich in Monrovia, Maryland. 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

0: Diana Krall on the Two Martini Lunch Temptation. Brad Martini Chambers, are you tempted to click that donate button? We'd appreciate it. Frank Sinatra on the Two Martini Lunch.
1: Now this man here is gonna take me by the hand, and he's gonna lead me down the right path to righteousness and all that other mother jazz. In the right tempo, fly me to the moon, let me swing among those stars.

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Frank Sinatra on the Two Martini Lunch, playing your favorite artist times two. 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

0: Love that song. There's a lull in my life. Nat King Cole on the Two Martini Lunch, a pair from our friend Rick Braun, coming up next on the Two Martini Lunch.
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album's called Rick Brun Sings with Strings, because normally he plays with brass. Great trumpet player and flugelhorn player, but he stepped up in front of the microphone and sang for us on his album Rick Brun Sings with Strings. Wrapping up the two martini lunch, a pair from Nina Simone on Martini in the Morning.

0: 2MartiniLunch, MartiniInTheMorning.com. Nina Simone wraps it up. The music continues. Tony Bennett, Lady Gaga coming up. Joni Mitchell on the way. 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Tony Bennett, Lady Gaga next. Oh, and one just came in. Jim Marshall from Phoenix, Arizona. Jim, thank you very much. We might get there. 1 p.m. in the West. It's martiniinthemorning.com. As promised, Tony Bennett, Lady Gaga next.
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0: And now, back to the music that defines cool. 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
1: Hey, real quickly, as our campaign continues to make up the little shortfall this month, thanks to Julio and Priscilla in Lake Elsinore, California. Gonna keep it going. 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

0: Martiniinthemorning.com celebrating 20 years playing the greatest songs ever written. Brad Martini Chambers here. I mentioned that we're a little short, and that's why we're doing our, we're extending our Tip the DJ weekend. 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

I should go without sleeping. 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
0: If you insist.
1: It's 2:45. There's no one in the place except you and me. Set 'em up, Joe. You know, John, I got a little story that you ought to know. Wait till you hear about this. We're drinking, my friend, to the end of a brief episode. I'm telling you, that's what happened. Make it one for my baby and one more for the road. Here's to you.
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0: 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That's how it goes. 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